0: Yep, I'm secure. Okay.
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0: Any last of Williamson, William, Ida, Lincoln, Lincoln, Ida, Adam, Mary, Sam, Ocean, Nora, first of Vienna, David, Edward, Adam, Nora, Adam, B, white female, David, 719 of 91.

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0: 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The dog is now leashed, but wants to report that he didn't have them on the leash.
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0: going to be 606 Michigan Ave in Sturgis, and can you put 7531 on it as well?
1: Thanks.

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0: 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Black male, last seen wearing gray shorts and a blue shirt. Stopping and yelling at people. Last seen headed towards southbound, towards Michigan Avenue.
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0: 7529, copy 1. 13088 Gleason Road for a welfare check. The neighbor's dog has been barking for more than 4 hours. They just want a welfare check on the neighbor. This isn't normal. Neighbor's name is Billy Jensen.
1: Where? Central 7531, I'll take that.
0: Clear.

I'm out with Kevin Leroy Miller at Magnolia in Centerville. Can you run him real quick?

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0: 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FTA show calls 500 cash bond only. I'm going to confirm it with the jail now.
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1: Pardon?
0: Sorry about that, my partner's informed me the wrong call sign. That mail is going to be revoked, state ID, signal 3, no wants.
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0: this is Alpha 24, and we, you know, can you run out of the file?
1: Okay,
0: 24 with your 28. 24, go ahead. Here, I'm Chris 1, Pontius 1-8-076.
1: Twenty-four, I have your return for your plane. 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Comes back to Billy Edward Hayes out of Holland, Michigan.
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0: 14, what's your flight return? 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Registration holder is U-Haul.
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1: Yes, Madison.
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1: 09930, we have one motorcyclist. Broken leg, broken arm.
0: Clear.
1: Good. PD just arriving at scene is advising you're probably going to have a male patient with a broken arm and a broken leg. Don't have very much further for you at this time.
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It's going to be on a red. Hold on. 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
0: 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And 30 from 14, did you get photos?
4: A broad shot photo, nothing close up.

Station 2, respond Priority 3 for an assault, Railroad Drive in West Michigan, Railroad Drive in West Michigan. They're going to be at the Railroad Street Gate at River Water Fest. Priority 3 for an assault, request a PD, timeout 2211.

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1: 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I have no further for you. All I got is that they're at the railroad gate to Waterfest.
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0: 936 and 14. 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

0: 47, go ahead.
1: 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It's going to be Michigan Reg. 82 Adam Frank 8.

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2: Is me, Hispanic female. I'm showing a signal. 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
0: 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Oh, 05, what's your number?
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0: 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Do you have further in this?
1: Okay. 101, it's going to be a two vehicle accident with a head on collision. Our second caller said that he was trapped in the car. Door won't open. Unsure on fluids. All airbags are set off. There's also some smoke coming from one of the vehicles.
0: Clear on that. Do you have any update on injuries?
1: Negative.

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3: It's not on the PI. Do you guys need southbound traffic block off?
4: Central 5051.
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0: 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Damage.
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1: To the left of Fiker, Edward Ida, Charles Henry, Edward Roberts, first of Wea, Wiccan, Edward Adam, Henry, white female, date of birth 7/14/88. 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

0: 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I'll have those outbound traffic on Schimmel shut down from Tim Road.
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0: 22 North Main Street, in front of Lowry's for a disorderly. Female is ETOH and cussing at people. It's a white female, no weapons. And there's also a male out there in an orange coat yelling at people and is ETOH.
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1: Affirmative. He's reported this twice now, and he's been informed that it's a civil issue and he needs to take him to court. 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
1: Go ahead.
0: You see, we got a further update. 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
0: Go again, you're covered.

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Respond priority 2 for a burn, timeout 2321.

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1: Clear, I'm showing 224 and 244 en route. Party 2 for a burn. Have a 35-year-old male, currently conscious and breathing. Caller saying that he fell in the fire, has burns to his arms and legs, approximately 18% total body surface area. He is currently out of the fire and...
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0: there was a female that was headed down Michigan towards railroad. 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

0: 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Could you give me the next misdemeanor court date, please?
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2: Clear, standing down on Metflight, 2336.

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0: Just be advised, we have a PI coming in on 131 and Broadway.
1: Clear. We're about to be listening.
0: You were completely covered.
1: I'm clear. We're about to be able to clear this.
0: Okay.
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3: 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Thank you for that.

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2: 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Officer was coming from 131 and 12 down in White Pigeon. He should be there momentarily. 366, deputies at White. Yeah, he's deputies at 131 and Withers Road right now.
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1: 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It's going to be on a 10 Silverado. 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

Station 6, Life Care Ambulance, respond priority 2 for a sick person, 70905 Ballman Road, 70905 Ballman Road, Sturgis, cross of Swan River Road and Crane Road, priority 2 for a sick person, timeout 26 after.

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0: Life here is requesting activation of the safety net 7598 for Bauman Road. Would you like another tone for that?
1: Negative. We're staffed.
0: I'm clear.

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0: Turn route to Bauman Road with a 30-minute ETA coming from Coldwater.
2: I'm clear, Bauman Road, 30-minute ETA from Coldwater. You have a 65-year-old male, currently conscious and breathing, stating that he can't walk because he's very weak, also having some pain in his leg and his hip. He is responding normally, states that his breathing is not normal for him. There's no bleeding or vomiting of any blood. We do have the taping activity for you as well.
0: Clear, thank you for that as well.

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0: 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I'll call.
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0: 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The CP's kids are receiving phone calls and threats that they're going to shoot up their house.
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1: Michigan motorcycle plate, X-ray Edward 647 XE 647 on white, sport bike.
2: 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Just be advised, a lot of that motorcycle gang at Waterfest was carrying tonight.

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0: Patient is alert, complaining of leg pain. Would just like to be transported to LaGrange ER.
1: LaGrange. 671, you were kind of low volume. Did you say last mail when they came on to LaGrange?
0: Yes, he's requesting to be transferred to LaGrange.
1: I'm clear. Mail wants to go to LaGrange, 46 after break, life care, 1224, you clear direct.
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1: 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Thank you, 75, 98.
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0: 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He woke up with it being in the center. He is clammy and has history of heart problems.

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Station 2 with a second tone. Respond, Prairie 1 for heart problems. Oxalis Health and Rehab, 517 South Erie Avenue, 517 South Erie Avenue, Sea Hall, room 111, bed 2, Sea Hall, room 111, bed 2. Prairie 1 for heart problems. Central's clear, the second tone, 224.

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0: Michigan registration, Frank Adam Union 2049, FAU 2049, and GMC Arcadia, White Miller. We're going to be in the parking lot of Bingley here at 131 in Michigan.

0: 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Myers moving in storage for suspicious. Caller states that the storage unit in the back right has been cut off and that there's a white male with some bill back here.
1: Sir. 30 from 36, you want me to slide that way?
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0: 9936, your caller is now stating that that mail is not at the unit that has been cut, but is two units down. There's also a SUV parked out here.
1: Oh, okay, of course.

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I will be out. Plate on the vehicle is going to be Indiana Commemorative Plate, Charles Lincoln Queen 259. 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Should return on a gray Ford.

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2: 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Plate's going to be out of Michigan, 1 Mary Victor Paul 65, 1 MVP 65, be on a silver Chevy Trax.
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1: 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Yeah, black Lincoln passenger car. We're going to be on main Portage.

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0: Keyholder Rick Fresk is headed that way. He will be in a black F-150. He's less than 5 minutes out.
1: It's clear, thank you.

75-29, copy one. Five seven four three two Lone Tree Road for trespassing. There is an ETOH and has been refusing to leave. He drives a white dually truck. 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
0: I'll be given a mail of courtesy ride over to the Secretary of State, unknown address. 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

0: 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Court date's going to be July 7th at 8:15 a.m.
1: Okay, thank you, July 7th.

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0: Cindy, I have 26 coming off. So 272 East Clinton, Rebecca Coburn would like to talk about her neighbor putting a piece of metal in her yard.
1: Clear.
0: Copy one.
1: Go ahead.
0: Conservation, Riverside, Maine. There's a deer that needs dispatch.
1: Yeah, we're out.

0: 6-17, first up.
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0: South Main, Michigan. 3 Queen, John Robert, 5-1, blue Ford shape.

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0: A firm. Also got back, he's got an 03.
1: We're directly across the street. He says there's a white van that's usually here, but it's not here now.
0: Clear, yeah, he's got an 03 Volkswagen, a 2000 Toyota Echo, and a Toyota Sienna.
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1: 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I'm going to wait here in just a second.

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Respond priority 3 for a fall. Central's clear, 945.

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1: Clear on 5 minute ETA. You're gonna have an 85-year-old female, conscious breathing, fell on the floor, no injuries, no bleeding, accidental fall. 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They asked to use the back door next to the garage.
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0: 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It happened in front of the Travel Lodge. They're currently in the parking lot there. 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
0: 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I'll be Memorial Drive in Kitson, so black Camaro.
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1: Route 44, train route. I'm Dallas, Alpha Rehab, 517 South Erie, room 109, bed 1, for a 47-year-old male who pulled his catheter out and now has some extensive bleeding.

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We're going to add some notes and be clear here in just a couple minutes.

0: 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Can you copy a TX complaint?
1: Go ahead.
0: 44 James Street in Centerville. CP's supposed to have his daughter by 0900 this morning. Still hasn't received her with like a phone call.
1: 10-4. I'm 3-0 check.

0: Good.
1: 1060 Cato Lane, apartment A1. CP's looking for a check on his neighbor, Larry, 67-year-old male. Hasn't seen him since last Sunday. He seemed a little off then. Believes he may have dementia.

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1: 67875 Clinger Lake Road. CP has a nurse that found 3500 in the house, called APS, pulled the caregivers from the home, doesn't need contact, just needs to report it.
0: Ten more. Do you have a name of the resident, the patient?
1: Stand by, let me see if I can find anything in priors.

0: 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I'm not seeing anything under priors for that address.
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1: 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M Towers, 120 South Malwa, permit 306 for a 59-year-old male, conscious and breathing, had a UTI for the past 3 weeks and is now feeling sick to his stomach, can't keep anything down, does have some abnormal breathing. 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
1: Clear to 1124, train route to Meyer, and our Southwest 131 for a fire alarm coming from the men's restroom in the front of the store. We were on TX with Meyer. They can't find anything, possibly somebody smoking in the bathroom. They still want you to respond out

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1: It's going to be the Civil 20711 Dogwood Shore Lane. We've had three calls on it now. Original CP says he bought the house, was allowing the subjects to get their belongings. Now they will not leave. The other half is called in and is claiming that they're being harassed by the original CP.
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1: Kingdom County replied back. 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I think they're trying to figure out what they want to do.
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1: Clear.
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1: Clear to 24, saying out 55019 North Fisher Lake Road, Ressa Heimbaugh Thompson. We're 77-year-old female, conscious and breathing. Has a blood pressure reading of 223 over 123. Last heart rate was 87. It's not feeling very well.
0: Central from 341.
1: Go ahead.
0: If you get a little bit, you know, whatever. Negative 72, we're going to cut the line. Off station 3, you'll be clear your training.
1: Three 341, I'm clear. 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
0: We just received the LEN for Kathy Fudge. Do you want me to email that to you?
1: Yes, please.

2, Station 3, respond for a structure fire near Vitalman and Stolt Road. Again, Vitalman and Stolt Road, Fabius Township, respond for a possible structure fire.

0: 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Show you guys en route the area, Beidleman and Stoll Road. College reporting saw a large column of really dark smoke and a house on fire. They were calling from across the lake, not able to confirm anything.
1: Central 302.
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0: Clear 302, small trash fire, 321 and 335 can respond. All Station 2 can disregard. Also be advised, 311 called en route already.
1: Okay, 311 is responding. Let's have 311 and 321 respond. We can hit it with the boost turbine.
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0: Around 8 minutes, ETA, green route 67875, Clanger Lake Road, crossing North Shore in Brighton for a

Okay, 7511, apologies about that. 70-year-old female, PD's out with the subject, requesting to go to the hospital. Not sure what for at this point.

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1: 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Thank you.
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0: 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We'll be Broadway 3rd, just east of 3rd Street.

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0: 16 Central. He does have a signal 2 for disorderly conduct. It is confirmed and valid. 200 cash or surety bond.
1: Sounds like he has arrangements with Sergeant Other Shit. Turns off in tomorrow. I'll be sending it.

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0: It's going to be a Michigan plate. Turn to Adam Charles, 6569. FAC, 6569. Going to be on a red Pontiac G6, runway Main Street.
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0: It's going to be Walmart, 1500 South Centerville. Still 13 trading cards. They are currently there in the AP office.

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0: It's going to be a health and safety, 16489 Floating Bridge Road. Dogs were in CP's yard. They belong to the neighbor. Pit bulls, one appears to be aggressive. So the neighbor was outside and always lets the dogs out when the neighbor's out there. CP's child is scared to go outside.

0: 921. 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
0: It's going to be at Meyer, 408 South Street. They had a subject running with a cart full of things. He got into a black four-door sedan, Michigan plate. They couldn't read it, though. Last seen heading east on South Street. Looks like the CP did get the cart back. The male was last seen wearing a gray zip-up and growing out longer black hair.
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0: 22650 Williams Landing Road. CP's neighbor was burning on his property, a downed tree. 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
0: 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I'll check in the building.

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1: Clear 615, straight in service. 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
0: Clear, thank you.
1: 615, we have PD responding for a neighborly dispute over one neighbor burning some trees in the other's yard. Not sure if anything is currently on fire or spreading, just might need you to put it out.
0: Clear. Thank you. Tree. Is the CP going to want contact?
2: Since she has pictures, I don't know if you want to see those or not, but that was the only way she needed contact.
0: I believe the dogs went to her yard. I'll be 10A. No report.

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1: 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For a 76-year-old male, constant breathing, feeling dizzy and lightheaded, not responding normally.
0: You said 25410, correct?
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1: Okay, close it out.

dispatch with 244 trans 313 was party 3. 3 to 44, one of theirs.

0: 7526. I added a few notes up to 10-8 in the report. He's going to be right back where he was, but I called the CP back and told him not to mind it too much.
1: Central clear.

It's going to be St. Joe Valley Golf Course, 249-53 MH6. There's a German Shepherd, drawn with white spots out there. Stock appears to be friendly.

0: reported a domestic to them, they would like you to give them a call so they can report it.
1: To add to the board, to the next available, we have a separate internet number.

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0: 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We haven't gotten any calls about a short hair pointer missing, have we?
1: I guess.
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0: 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It seems to be an ongoing issue today with some delayed responses.
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1: 180 East 4th Street, caller's due to Clive Forks at the hospital, and hospital gave our caller's info out and his keys to mom and dad, and they took his car. Start with a TX, it looks like he's still in the hospital.

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0: 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You have one of your call blocks to drop off a paper. Go ahead.
1: The alarm company just called back. You can disregard.
0: 10-4. Okay, no report.
2: 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Do you see if there's any key holder information for this business?

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1: We still have this in CAD as family video. We have the owner's information for the building, but I don't know if we have a key holder for Eclipsado. We don't have that in our CAD.
0: Sure.

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0: 6918 Vistula Road. Caller saying the guy across the street in a ditch crying in a green shirt and shorts.
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0: Here, caller from Missoula, just called back. That male's now walking southbound.
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0: Area Kelsey and East, caller standing there with a young child standing at the intersection. He's going to be in a white shirt with blonde hair and a bike. Didn't see any parents around.
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2: Okay.
0: Yellow Camaro. I haven't gone down to the ditch yet, but I think all four are up.

0: 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I'm going to keep heading towards Estula.
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0: Can you copy the Farley?
1: Good.
0: Sunoco 715 West Michigan for disorderly. She stated that the landlord, Tyler Wenzel, was on scene yelling at her. He's since left. He's headed westbound on Michigan on foot. Brown hair, white male, had hat on.

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1: One.
0: 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Just close this out. No report, one citation for now. They're still here tracking the vehicle.
1: Okay.

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1: Traffic accident, priority 2. That's Schimmel Road and Sauger Lake Road for traffic accident priority 2. So just clear it, 1710.

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0: 5 Care 7507 Station 6, are you guys responding Party 2? Schimmel and Saul really gross, have a two-vehicle accident. Do have a 51-year-old female, conscious, breathing, completely alert, advising she's having some neck and back pain.
1: 75 was up. Bye.
0: Central.
2: Good.
0: Just wanted to give you the update. It's going to be a Party 2 traffic accident. Schimmel and Fogger Lake. I have a 51-year-old female. She's complaining of neck and back pain. They are still both in the roadway. It's going to be a Jeep Cherokee. Those are going to be Jeep Cherokees.
1: That work?

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1: Go ahead.
0: Professor Chuck's towing for the white vehicle, and looks like all four of them have brand damage. The other one's drivable.

0: 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I'll be center.
1: 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Staying with my priority this thing. Definitely step down. She's off an ambulance to take to the hospital.
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0: 734 Sherry Stein 41, 1420 Sunnyfield Road. Have a 31-year-old female, conscious, breathing, completely alert. Advised that has a migraine, can't get out of bed. Caller advised that she's been like that since noon, does have some numbness in her body.
1: 734 is clear.
0: Four eighty, go ahead.
1: 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I'll have a truck in route shortly.
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0: 13, Station 4, show you guys responding. Party 1, 131 Zerby Road. Have a black SUV pulled over to the side of the road on the shoulder in the northbound lane. It's going to be a 34-year-old male, conscious, breathing, completely alert, realizing he's having difficulty breathing. Doesn't have any history of breathing issues or panic attacks, but believes he might be having one. Say that his arms were tingly at one point.
1: Station 4 is clear. I'm further.
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0: 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We do have an officer out with him right now.
1: Four is clear, just south of Derby.
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1: It's going to be a civil, Hochul Park, 19600 Hochul Road. CP's daughter was taken by her father. He took off from the park in a black Chevy truck. 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She's 2 months old. Also, he doesn't have a license.

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They advise that she has a left hip fracture and she fell about 20 minutes ago on her hip. Also advise that her blood pressure is 93 over 50.

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0: 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I know that her ex, Charles Higgins, took a car seat and also broke her phone.
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0: Adrian, can you copy one?
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0: Okay, it's going to be 226 River Drive. Caller's calling from apartment B, Boy 2, wanting to complain about loud music coming from another apartment. She doesn't have the number. Just says that the female that resides there is a Tamika, unknown last.

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1: 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Central 9, do you want checks?
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1: Going on, go
0: ahead. South Main, Shell 503 South Main, caller requesting his wallet was stolen from here, stolen around 4:30 to 5 p.m. Caller just requesting a TX, he's back home on Ruggles Road now.
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